I wonder if you're lonesome tonight. You know, someone said the world's a stage and each must play a part. Fate had me playing in love with you as my sweetheart. Act one was where we met. I loved you at first glance. You read your lines so cleverly and never missed a cue. Then came act two. You seemed to change, you acted strange, and why I've never known. Honey, you lied when you said you loved me, and I had no cause to doubt you. But I'd rather go on hearing your lies than to go on living without you. Now the stage is bare, and I'm standing there with emptiness all around. And if you won't come back to me, then they can bring the curtain down.

0: Ne plimbăm prin Memphis cu Miley Cyrus și Mark Owen. Altă premieră.
1: Well, you know, I love festivals that are kind of so eclectic and you get to have so many different styles of music, and I think it's just the best representation of the magic of music and what it does.
2: Being here in Tennessee, seeing all of you guys, it feels like I'm here with all of my family and my friends. And so when we would take these, you know, long rides, I would listen to probably the song everyone listens to when they drive to Memphis. And that's Walking in Memphis by Mark Cohn, who I want to bring out right now for this special moment and sing this song with the legend himself. Mark, come on out.
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5: I mean, I came here looking for inspiration, and I found it.
6: In the middle of the pouring rain.
5: And to be able to play it 28 years later in Memphis again with Miley, she's not only a total pro, but just came in and knew exactly how to put her soul and her vibe into this song. It makes it, it's wonderful for me as the writer, I can tell you that.
6: Then I'm walking in Memphis.
0: În loc 22 în insulă.
7: Walking with my feet 10 feet off a beat.
0: În 91.

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How did I ever let you slip away?